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0: Tuesday turns up the heat, mostly clear with sizzling highs in the mid-90s. Wednesday brings a good deal of sunshine, with a few clouds. Highs near 92, a low of 68.
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4: Highs near 87 this afternoon under sunny skies. Tonight stays clear, lows in the upper 60s. Sunshine sticks around tomorrow. Highs close to 90, west wind steady at 10. Clear skies continue tomorrow night. Lows near 73 with light winds out of the west. Tuesday turns up the heat, mostly clear with sizzling highs in the mid-90s. Wednesday brings a good deal of sunshine with a few clouds. Highs near 92, a low of 68.
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1: Clear tonight with lows dipping to the upper 60s. Tomorrow brings clear skies and a high near 92, west winds around 10. Tomorrow night stays clear, lows near 73 under light west winds. Tuesday turns mainly sunny with blistering mid-90s heat. Wednesday offers more sunshine, highs near 92, lows back in the upper 60s overnight. Thursday stays mostly sunny, highs again in the low 90s.
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3: Clear tonight with lows dipping to the upper 60s. Tomorrow brings clear skies and a high near 92, west winds around 10. Tomorrow night stays clear, lows near 73 under light west winds. Tuesday turns mainly sunny with blistering mid-90s heat. Wednesday offers more sunshine, highs near 92, lows back in the upper 60s overnight. Thursday stays mostly sunny, highs again in the low 90s.
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5: Clear tonight with lows dipping to the upper 60s. Tomorrow brings clear skies and a high near 92, west winds around 10. Tomorrow night stays clear, lows near 73 under light west winds. Tuesday turns mainly sunny with blistering mid-90s heat. Wednesday offers more sunshine, highs near 92, lows back in the upper 60s overnight. Thursday stays mostly sunny, highs again in the low 90s.
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0: Overnight stays clear, lows dropping to the upper 60s. Today turns sunny with a high in the low 90s. Nearly clear again tonight, lows in the low 70s. Tomorrow brings a few clouds, a high in the mid 90s and winds west at 10. Wednesday offers more sun than clouds, highs near 95, lows falling to the upper 60s. Thursday sees more sunshine, a high in the low 90s, lows again in the upper 60s.
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0: Overnight stays clear, lows dropping to the upper 60s. Today turns sunny with a high in the low 90s. Nearly clear again tonight, lows in the low 70s. Tomorrow brings a few clouds, a high in the mid 90s and winds west at 10. Wednesday offers more sun than clouds, highs near 95, lows falling to the upper 60s. Thursday sees more sunshine, a high in the low 90s, lows again in the upper 60s.
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0: In the beginning, a guy named Les Paul picked up a guitar, and we sort of took it from there. 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

0: Overnight stays clear, lows dropping to the upper 60s. Today turns sunny with a high in the low 90s. Nearly clear again tonight, lows in the low 70s. Tomorrow brings a few clouds, a high in the mid 90s and winds west at 10. Wednesday offers more sun than clouds, highs near 95, lows falling to the upper 60s. Thursday sees more sunshine, a high in the low 90s, lows again in the upper 60s.
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0: Overnight stays clear, lows dropping to the upper 60s. Today turns sunny with a high in the low 90s. Nearly clear again tonight, lows in the low 70s. Tomorrow brings a few clouds, a high in the mid 90s and winds west at 10. Wednesday offers more sun than clouds, highs near 95, lows falling to the upper 60s. Thursday sees more sunshine, a high in the low 90s, lows again in the upper 60s.
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0: Overnight stays clear, lows dropping to the upper 60s. Today turns sunny with a high in the low 90s. Nearly clear again tonight, lows in the low 70s. Tomorrow brings a few clouds, a high in the mid 90s and winds west at 10. Wednesday offers more sun than clouds, highs near 95, lows falling to the upper 60s. Thursday sees more sunshine, a high in the low 90s, lows again in the upper 60s.
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Soundgarden on WRYU. We rock you up and at them early on Monday morning. I'm Bill Mitchell. Going to be a beautiful day today. Sunny and hot. Highs are going to be in the mid-90s. Heat index value to near 100 today. Clear tonight, low 70. Sunny and hot tomorrow, 96. Wednesday, continued sunny and hot, high 96. No mention of rain this week at all. WRYU. We

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2: Here are your headlines. Four juveniles are safe after their boat caught fire on Fox Lake in Dodge County Saturday morning. The sheriff's office says the occupants jumped into the water and were picked up by other boaters before crews towed the boat to shore. The boat had been purchased just the day before and no injuries were reported. Also in Dodge County, a 37-year-old Cedarburg man was flown to UW Hospital in Madison early yesterday morning after his motorcycle struck a deer on State Highway 16 at 60 east of Columbus. The sheriff's office says he was ejected, seriously hurt, and was not wearing a helmet. In Milwaukee, firefighters rescued five people from the windows of a burning apartment building early yesterday morning near North 15th Street and West Highland Avenue. The fire started on the second floor and spread to the third. No one was hurt, and the cause is under investigation. In Fond du Lac County, the state patrol arrested a 56-year-old New Holstein man for his fifth OWI after a Saturday afternoon traffic stop on U.S. Highway 151. In Sheboygan County, court proceedings have been delayed for 51-year-old Stacy Lindbergh of Plymouth, accused of stealing nearly $30,000 from the county's junior 4-H dairy project. Her status conference is now set for August 5th. In Waukesha County, a Milwaukee man has been convicted in last year's shooting outside the FedEx distribution center in Menominee Falls. Jurors found 20-year-old D'Anthony LaFleur guilty of first-degree recklessly endangering safety. He faces up to 12 and a half years at sentencing later this month. And in sports, Brewers right-hander Jacob Mazurowski was scratched for yesterday's start against the Pirates and will skip tomorrow's All-Star game with arm fatigue. Manager Pat Murphy says the 24-year-old rookie just needs some extra rest. And those are your headlines for Monday, July 13th.
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WIYU, we watch you. Getting up and around early on a warm Monday morning, 71 degrees now in West Bend. Keewaskum waking up to 69, 68 in Hartford. Menominee Falls right now at 66, 68 degrees in Cedarburg, 72 degrees in Milwaukee at WIYU.

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0: Jay Giles Band on WRYU. We rock you. Early on Monday morning, a very warm day today. Sunshine, highs in the mid-90s. Heat index value to near 100. Winds out of the west at 5 to 10. Clear tonight, low 70. Sunny and hot tomorrow, mid-90s. Wednesday, sunny and hot again, high mid-90s. No mention of rain at all this week, so it's going to be very dry. WRYU, we rock you.
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0: 27-year-old Cedarburg man was flown to UW Hospital in Madison early yesterday morning after his motorcycle struck a deer on State Highway 16 at 60 east of Columbus. The sheriff's office says he was ejected, seriously hurt, and was not wearing a helmet. In Milwaukee, firefighters rescued five people from the windows of a burning apartment building early yesterday morning near North 15th Street and West Highland Avenue. The fire started on the second floor and spread to the third. No one was hurt, and the cause is under investigation. In Fond du Lac County, the state patrol arrested a 56-year-old New Holstein man for his fifth OWI after a Saturday afternoon traffic stop on U.S. Highway 151. In Sheboygan County, court proceedings have been delayed for 51-year-old Stacy Lindbergh of Plymouth, accused of stealing nearly $30,000 from the county's junior 4-H dairy project. Her status conference is now set for August 5th. In Waukesha County, a Milwaukee man has been convicted in last year's shooting outside the FedEx distribution center in Menominee Falls. Jurors found 20-year-old D'Anthony LaFleur guilty of first-degree recklessly endangering safety. He faces up to 12 and a half years at sentencing later this month. And in sports, Brewers right-hander Jacob Mazurowski was scratched for yesterday's start against the Pirates and will skip tomorrow's All-Star game with arm fatigue. Manager Pat Murphy says the 24-year-old rookie just needs some extra rest. And those are your headlines for Monday, July 13th.
1: 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WRY.

Van Halen on WRYU. We rock you. Let's get up and get going here on Monday morning. Hope you had a good weekend. It's behind us now. Sunny and hot today, high mid-90s. Heat index near 100. Winds out of the west at 5 to 10. Clear tonight, low 70. Weather Watch 12 says it's going to be very warm tomorrow. Sunny and hot, mid-90s. Same thing for Wednesday. WRYU, we rock you.

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We rock you. Tough weekend for the Brewers in Pittsburgh. Brewers got beat by the Pirates yesterday, 14-5. So the Brewers have lost 1, 2, 3 games in a row. Brewers are off now for Major League Baseball All-Star Weekend. They will return to American Family Field Friday as they host the Miami Marlins. WRYU. We

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1: Sunshine takes over today, with highs near 90 and west winds around 10. Tonight stays mostly clear, lows settling into the low 70s with those west winds holding at 10. Tomorrow brings mostly sunny skies and highs near 96, then clear skies overnight keep lows in the low 70s. Wednesday looks sun-soaked again, mid-90s for highs, upper 60s for lows, and Thursday keeps the sunshine going, with highs in the low 90s.
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Well, lots of folks inside at movie theaters over the weekend trying to stay cool. Number one movie, Disney's live-action Moana. 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So lots of good movies to see. WRYU, We Rock You.

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7: Here are your headlines. Four juveniles are safe after their boat caught fire on Fox Lake in Dodge County Saturday morning. The sheriff's office says the occupants jumped into the water and were picked up by other boaters before crews towed the boat to shore. The boat had been purchased just the day before and no injuries were reported. Also in Dodge County, a 37-year-old Cedarburg man was flown to UW Hospital in Madison early yesterday morning after his motorcycle struck a deer on State Highway 16 at 60 east of Columbus. The sheriff's office says he was ejected, seriously hurt, and was not wearing a helmet. In Milwaukee, firefighters rescued five people from the windows of a burning apartment building early yesterday morning near North 15th Street and West Highland Avenue. The fire started on the second floor and spread to the third. No one was hurt, and the cause is under investigation. In Fond du Lac County, the state patrol arrested a 56-year-old New Holstein man for his fifth OWI after a Saturday afternoon traffic stop on U.S. Highway 151. In Sheboygan County, court proceedings have been delayed for 51-year-old Stacy Limburg of Plymouth, accused of stealing nearly $30,000 from the county's junior 4-H dairy project. Her status conference is now set for August 5th. In Waukesha County, a Milwaukee man has been convicted in last year's shooting outside the FedEx distribution center in Menominee Falls. Jurors found 20-year-old DeAnthony LaFleur guilty of first-degree recklessly endangering safety. He faces up to 12 and a half years at sentencing later this month. And in sports, Brewers right-hander Jacob Mazurowski was scratched for yesterday's start against the Pirates and will skip tomorrow's All-Star game with arm fatigue. Manager Pat Murphy says the 24-year-old rookie just needs some extra rest. And those are your headlines for Monday, July 13th.
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0: 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We rock you. Well, tenant trouble in New York City. A man evicted from his 600-square-foot apartment for having too many books. This guy had 10,000 books in that 600-square-foot apartment. They evicted him, saying it was a fire danger. So this guy said, okay, I'll go find another place to live. And he did a bigger apartment, so that means more books. WRYU, we rock you.
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1: Sunshine takes over today, with highs near 90 and west winds around 10. Tonight stays mostly clear, lows settling into the low 70s with those west winds holding at 10. Tomorrow brings mostly sunny skies and highs near 96, then clear skies overnight keep lows in the low 70s. Wednesday looks sun-soaked again, mid-90s for highs, upper 60s for lows, and Thursday keeps the sunshine going, with highs in the low 90s.
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0: 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Beautiful day today, sunshine, low to mid-90s, heat and index value into the mid-90s, clear tonight, 67, sunshine, 93 tomorrow, Wednesday, sunshine, highs in the mid-90s. 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

WRYU, We Rock You. 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

0: WRYU, we rock you. Well, a very long weekend came to an end yesterday for the Milwaukee Brewers in Pittsburgh. Pirates beat them 14-5, so the Brewers have been beat three games in a row. Brewers are off the rest of this week for Major League Baseball All-Star break, and they return Friday at American Family Field. Brewers will be hosting the Miami Marlins.
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3: Number one, Jannik Sinner won the Wimbledon title in four sets, beating number two Alexander Zverev. In golf, Tom Kim took the Scottish Open by two strokes. WNBA's late game had Indiana dominating at Las Vegas, 109-75 the final. FIFA says it will look at the World Cup field being expanded from 48 to 64 teams in the future. The World Cup semis start Tuesday afternoon. Major League Baseball is on All-Star break. Fox TV will carry the All-Star game Tuesday night from Philadelphia, and the Phillies' own Christopher Sanchez will start the All-Star Classic for the National League. Toronto's Dylan Cease will start for the AL. San Diego held on to beat Toronto 5-4 after two runs in the bottom of the eighth. San Francisco with two in the eighth beat Colorado 3-1. Arizona swept the Dodgers in LA 5-3 Sunday's final, and Boston won its ninth in a row, a 3-2 10-inning win at the Mets.
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1: Sunshine takes over today, with highs near 90 and west winds around 10. Tonight stays mostly clear, lows settling into the low 70s with those west winds holding at 10. Tomorrow brings mostly sunny skies and highs near 96, then clear skies overnight keep lows in the low 70s. Wednesday looks sun-soaked again, mid-90s for highs, upper 60s for lows, and Thursday keeps the sunshine going, with highs in the low 90s.
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We rock you. I'm Bill Mitchell. Thank you for tuning in today. Have a great day. Stay cool. I'll be back here tomorrow morning. Van McNeil next with more rock on WRYU. We

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93.9 Cedarburg, 101.3 West Bend. 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Good morning. Van McNeil, Monday, July 13th. I have the feeling you partied this weekend. And you're feeling a certain kind of way today? The heat is on, baby. 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ZZ Top.

What would you say with this weather? More pressure cooker or slow cooker? It's Queen, 93.9 Cedarburg, 101.3 West Bend. It's WRYU. Speaking of the slow cooker, ooh, buffalo chicken dip. For breakfast? Absolutely. It's WRYU. We rock you. I need me some buffalo chicken dip.

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The Rolling Stones, 93.9 Cedarburg, 101.3 West Bend. It's WRYU. Van McNeil, are you an air conditioning kind of person when you're in the car, or are you like me, windows down? Yeah, top. If I had the top down or a top to put down, I would. I do have a sunroof though, so I do take advantage. Windows down, radio cranked. So I'm at the light. I got the new Stones record going, and I'm singing along to Rough and Twisted. And the family next to me is like, I'm getting that weird look from the kiddos in the back seat. That's a good record. The new Stones record, their 25th, may be their best ever. Foreign Tongues. You gotta give it a go. Great listen. More great classic rock. In the meantime, we're back in a couple of minutes. George Thorogood, Journey, Foo Fighters, and All Eyes on Weather Watch 12. Tolerable today. Yes, it's warm. Sounds like tomorrow is going to be the heat seeker. We'll time it all out here with the latest forecast coming up. WRYU, we rock you.

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5: Number one, Jannik Sinner won the Wimbledon title in 4 sets, beating number 2, Alexander Zverev. In golf, Tom Kim took the Scottish Open by 2 strokes. WNBA's late game had Indiana dominating at Las Vegas, 109-75 the final. FIFA says it will look at the World Cup field being expanded from 48 to 64 teams in the future. The World Cup semis start Tuesday afternoon. Major League Baseball is on All-Star break. Fox TV will carry the All-Star game Tuesday night from Philadelphia, and the Phillies' own Christopher Sanchez will start the All-Star Classic for the National League. Toronto's Dylan Cease will start for the AL. San Diego held on to beat Toronto 5-4 after 2 runs in the bottom of the 8th. San Francisco with 2 in the 8th beat Colorado 3-1. Arizona swept the Dodgers in LA 5-3 Sunday's final, and Boston won its 9th in a row, a 3-2 10-inning win at the Mets.
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7: Today, mostly sunny with highs in the mid-90s. Overnight, clear skies with lows in the low 70s. Tomorrow brings more sun than clouds and a high in the upper 90s, winds out of the west around 10. Tomorrow night stays clear, lows again in the low 70s, with that same west wind at 10. By Wednesday, mainly sunny, highs back in the mid-90s, lows in the upper 60s.
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0: You know, with the extreme heat coming again, and you're maybe looking for a movie to watch, this is one I still got to watch too, Becoming Led Zeppelin. It's Led Zeppelin on WRYU, Van McNeil. Yeah, extreme heat again coming our way tomorrow and Wednesday. Yeah, sounds like all week long you may want to take in a movie. Now, Becoming Led Zeppelin, that is in my queue. I just saw Discovery Day. You got to see a Spielberg movie in the theater for sure. Have you seen Jaws yet this year? I did, and then I made the mistake of going to the beach. Even dipping your toe into the water. What is it, 40 years later? Or is it 50 years on Jaws? It still gets you to this day, Jaws. So there are a couple of good movies. And then, of course, my all-time favorite, J.J. Abrams' Super 8. I love that movie. Bryan Adams ahead, Aerosmith, Fleetwood Mac. Oh, by the way, have we figured out who punched Bryan Adams in the face? Have you seen the poster? He'll be in Milwaukee in August. All that and more coming up. WRYU, we rock you.
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I don't think it's Pat Benatar punching Bryan Adams in the face in that poster. It's Pat Benatar and Neil Giraldo opening for Bryan Adams in August at Pfizer Forum. It's 93.9 Cedarbrook, 101.3 West Bend. It's WRYU. The mystery continues, I suppose. And then in September, this man will be there. Slow Hand, Eric Clapton. It's WRYU.

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Like Adam Sandler in the movie Happy Gilmore, where he's there in the batting cage taking the balls to his dome, the baseballs. John Mellencamp heard so good. 93.9 Cedar Break, 101.3 West Bend. It's WRYU. Van McNeil. Yeah, don't do that. Don't get into the... I mean, Happy Gilmore had a helmet on, at least. But he was like, ooh, yeah, give me another one. And then the kiddo got in there, and then he got blown away. Beautiful day for golfing, disc golfing, maybe out there on the beach where it's just a slight a tinge cooler. Get out there, enjoy it, stay hydrated, don't forget the sunscreen, all the things. It's going to get worse tomorrow, Wednesday, as we move along through the week here. Weather Watch 12 has got the latest in 2 minutes. And then Van Halen, Bob Seger, Bruce Springsteen, and more. It's right around the corner. WRYU, we rock.

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3: Number one, Jannik Sinner won the Wimbledon title in four sets, beating number two, Alexander Zverev. In golf, Tom Kim took the Scottish Open by two strokes. WNBA's late game had Indiana dominating at Las Vegas, 109-75 the final. FIFA says it will look at the World Cup field being expanded from 48 to 64 teams in the future. The World Cup semis start Tuesday afternoon. Major League Baseball is on All-Star break. Fox TV will carry the All-Star game Tuesday night from Philadelphia, and the Phillies' own Christopher Sanchez will start the All-Star Classic for the National League. Toronto's Dylan Cease will start for the AL. San Diego held on to beat Toronto 5-4 after two runs in the bottom of the eighth. San Francisco with two in the eighth beat Colorado 3-1. Arizona swept the Dodgers in LA 5-3 Sunday's final, and Boston won its ninth in a row, a 3-2 10-inning win at the Mets.
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5: Today, mostly sunny with highs in the mid-90s. Overnight, clear skies with lows in the low 70s. Tomorrow brings more sun than clouds and a high in the upper 90s, winds out of the west around 10. Tomorrow night stays clear, lows again in the low 70s, with that same west wind at 10. By Wednesday, mainly sunny, highs back in the mid-90s. Lows in the upper 60s.
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It's WRYU. Van McNeil. Headline reads, add strawberries to your next apple pie for a flavor boost unlike any other? What? Strawberries and apples go together? I'm going to have to try that. It's WRYU. We rock you. Strawberry Alarm Clock.

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You need cooling. Oh, won't you give me 3 steps? WRYU. It's more than a feeling. To the song they're playing on the radio. 93.9 and 101.3.

I'm telling you, you hear that song in my favorite movie, J.J. Abrams' Super 8, and then the shenanigans really begin. Electric Light Orchestra and Don't Bring Me Down. 93.9 Cedarburg, 101.3 West Bend. It's WRYU. The new J.J. Abrams movie. What is that? The house at the end of the block, or the end of Oak Street or something like that? That looks like a fun ride as well. It's WRYU. Moody Blues.

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A little over a week, are you gone? Coming to the Washington County Fair, Collective Soul. It's 93.9 Cedarbrook, 101.3 West Bend. It's WRYU, Van McNeil. Congratulations to all of our Collective Soul ticket winners. They will be at Washington County Fair Friday, July 24th. You wouldn't happen to know Jim from Cedarbrook, would you? Or Carrie in Allenton? What about Bonnie in Waupun? Just a few of our Collective Soul ticket winners. Those tickets come way of retirement understood, because life is confusing enough, and retirement understood can help you, retirement planning, vacation stuff. You want to put some money away for some certain things, retirement understood. So it's Collective Soul, it's fuel, a couple of weeks, a little over a week, Friday, July 24th. And you never know what we're going to be giving away next. Rock WRYU.

0: 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Skynyrd ahead, the Cars, Bon Jovi, all eyes on Weather Watch 12 and the heat that's coming our way. I mean, for real, though. It's WRYU. 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
3: Number one, Yannick Sinner won the Wimbledon title in four sets, beating number two Alexander Zverev. In golf, Tom Kim took the Scottish Open by two strokes. WNBA's late game had Indiana dominating at Las Vegas, 109-75 the final. FIFA says it will look at the World Cup field being expanded from 48 to 64 teams in the future. The World Cup semis start Tuesday afternoon. Major League Baseball is on All-Star break. Fox TV will carry the All-Star game Tuesday night from Philadelphia, and the Phillies' own Christopher Sanchez will start the All-Star Classic for the National League. Toronto's Dylan Cease will start for the AL. San Diego held on to beat Toronto 5-4 after two runs in the bottom of the eighth. San Francisco with two in the eighth beat Colorado 3-1. Arizona swept the Dodgers in LA 5-3 Sunday's final, and Boston won its ninth in a row, a 3-2 10-inning win at the Mets.
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3: Today, mostly sunny with highs in the mid-90s. Overnight, clear skies with lows in the low 70s. Tomorrow brings more sun than clouds and a high in the upper 90s. Winds out of the west around 10. Tomorrow night stays clear. Lows again in the low 70s, with that same west wind at 10. By Wednesday, mainly sunny, highs back in the mid 90s, lows in the upper 60s.
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0: Summerfest memories. I couldn't even get by the stage. It was so busy over there that night. That stinks. 93.9 Cedarburg, 101.3 West Bend. This is WRYU. Van McNeil. Will Summerfest ever go back to the 11 days in a row? I mean, those were the good old days, right? Remember 11 days in a row at Summerfest? State Fair still does the 11 days in a row, August 6th through the 16th. They just announced. It seems like they've taken a turn in the culinary department, too, at State Fair. Less buggy and interesting, unique food. I'm sure they're still there. But they announced 80 new foods this year for State Fair. Bloody Mary MacDaddy, Chimmy Brachanga, smoked pork pierogi sliders. Oh, I want a pierogi now. Said just a few weeks away from State Fair, my goodness. A couple of minutes away for more great classic rock. Metallica, NXS, Alan Parsons, and more. It's WRYU. 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

Ow! New Def Leppard record in early 2027. That's what Joe Elliott says. It's Def Leppard on WRYU. All right, just as long as they come back, maybe they'll kick off Summerfest again like they did a few years ago. 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
0: Ready to get out of here and go to the beach. Man, that song was a vibe. I'm feeling a certain kind of way now. It feels like it was that Alec Baldwin Saturday Night Live, the public radio, it was the Christmas sketch. The Christmas sketch. Which, by the way, I was doing the countdown on things. 57 days until back to school. Back to school. 57 days. 137 days away, I think, like something like that, till Thanksgiving. And then 160 days till Christmas? All right, I'll stop talking now. Dylan standing by. A Blue Oyster Cult ahead. Hollies, you too. Van Halen. Weather Watch 12. It's WRYU. We rock you. See you tomorrow.

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2: Number one, Jannik Sinner won the Wimbledon title in four sets, beating number two, Alexander Zverev. In golf, Tom Kim took the Scottish Open by two strokes. WNBA's late game had Indiana dominating at Las Vegas, 109-75 the final. FIFA says it will look at the World Cup field being expanded from 48 to 64 teams in the future. The World Cup semis start Tuesday afternoon. Major League Baseball is on All-Star break. Fox TV will carry the All-Star game Tuesday night from Philadelphia, and the Phillies' own Christopher Sanchez will start the All-Star Classic for the National League. Toronto's Dylan Cease will start for the AL. San Diego held on to beat Toronto 5-4 after two runs in the bottom of the eighth. San Francisco with two in the eighth beat Colorado 3-1. Arizona swept the Dodgers in LA 5-3 Sunday's final, and Boston won its ninth in a row, a 3-2 10-inning win at the Mets.
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1: Today, mostly sunny with highs in the mid-90s. Overnight, clear skies with lows in the low 70s. Tomorrow brings more sun than clouds and a high in the upper 90s. Winds out of the west around 10. Tomorrow night stays clear. Lows again in the low 70s, with that same west wind at 10. By Wednesday, mainly sunny, highs back in the mid-90s. Lows in the upper 60s.
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0: happy Monday. I hope the day has been decent so far. Thank you for choosing to listen. I'm Dylan. Hypothetical here. Say that your trash can, your recycling bin is dumped over in front of your house. Your neighbors learn what about you? Because this just happened to me. So we're going to talk about that. Let's talk about love and gaslighting today. Let's talk about the World Cup and scoring a goal. A lot of people think they could score a goal. I don't believe that. And we're going to talk more about that.
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0: Stones has been doing all kinds of interviews because the Rolling Stones released their 25th album last Friday. He comments on ego and what it's like to be famous in your 20s and 30s. And I want to talk about this one right now. Somebody asked him, hey, Mick, you know, what's something good about getting older? And Mick Jagger says, there's nothing good about getting older. In fact, I've forgotten all my wisdom. You can't do things as quickly as you want to. Physically, you got to be more careful. It's true.
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3: Philadelphia Phillies star Bryce Harper today issued a statement regarding a cameo video he made that FanDuel sent to a VIP bettor who was $1.5 million in debt. Harper said in part, quote, FanDuel put its own logo on the video and used it as a gambling promotion. I did not consent to it, unquote. The NFL Los Angeles Rams receiver Devontae Adams posted a picture on his IG stories of himself and presently retired star defensive lineman Aaron Donald with the caption, "My brudda," leading to further speculation about Donald possibly coming out of retirement. Speaking of IG, MMA fighter Conor McGregor announced on Instagram today that he'll have surgery on his right knee and plans to fight again. McGregor injured his knee during the first round of Saturday's loss to Max Holloway at UFC 329.
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5: Today, mostly sunny with highs in the mid-90s. Overnight, clear skies with lows in the low 70s. Tomorrow brings more sun than clouds and a high in the upper 90s, winds out of the west around 10. Tomorrow night stays clear, lows again in the low 70s, with that same west wind at 10. By Wednesday, mainly sunny, highs back in the mid-90s, lows in the upper 60s.
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I appreciate you choosing to listen. My name is Dylan. Have you ever watched anybody who's really good at something? I mean, they're at the top of their game. They're like the best in their field. Well, they can make something that looks difficult look easy, because for them it is easy because they put in thousands of hours doing the thing. Let's talk about soccer and the World Cup and think about that more in a moment.

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Do you think you could score a World Cup goal? Thank you for choosing to listen. I'm Dylan. Everybody's been watching a lot of soccer. Here's the thing, though. Those people that are playing in that soccer game are the best of the best in the entire world. And when you watch somebody who is really good at something, they can make it look easy. That does not mean that it is easy. Do I believe that I could score a goal in the World Cup? No, but 28% of people do believe that right now. This is like after everybody watched Cobra Kai and then they thought, oh, karate looks so easy. Is it?

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Start your days, weekdays, with Bill Mitchell and then Van. You get to listen to Van. I love Van. And then you and I talk in the afternoon at night after 7. It's Ben.

0: How much money would you have to think, you know what? I've got enough money. I'm never working again. Rosie O'Donnell, I haven't thought about her in years. She quit her highly successful talk show back in 2002 because she said she had made $100 million. She had $100 million in the bank, and her quote was, "I already have that money. If I think I need more, something is wrong with me." How much money you got in the bank? You know what? Not my business. Are you showing up for work tomorrow? Yeah, I'll be here too.
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0: Here's Isaac Lohengrin.
1: Philadelphia Phillies star Bryce Harper has posted a statement regarding a cameo video he made that FanDuel sent to a VIP bettor who is $1.5 million in debt. Harper said in part, quote, FanDuel put its own logo on the video and used it as a gambling promotion. I did not consent to it, and they had no right to do it. Unquote. In the NFL, Los Angeles Rams receiver Devontae Adams posted a picture on his IG stories of himself and presently retired star defensive lineman Aaron Donald with the caption, "My brudda," leading to further speculation about Donald possibly coming out of retirement. MMA fighter Conor McGregor announced on Instagram today he will have surgery on his right knee and plans to fight again. McGregor injured his knee during the first round of Saturday's loss to Max Holloway at UFC 329.
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1: Today brings clear skies with highs near 93. Winds out of the west around 10. Tonight stays clear as lows settle near 71. With west winds holding steady near 10. Sunshine takes over tomorrow with a high of 95. Tomorrow night looks mostly clear again, lows similar, in the low 70s. Wednesday brings mainly sunny skies, temperatures right back in the mid-90s. Then Thursday turns mostly sunny, highs near 92.
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We talked about Mick Jagger last hour, and again, Mick Jagger of the Stones been doing a ton of interviews because they just released that new album on Friday. But somebody asked him about being famous, and he says it does affect you. You become disassociated from what people might call real life. Psychologically, your actual state of mind is permanently damaged, he says. Your late 20s and 30s is a very tough time because it's an ego trip. You have to have a huge ego to do this. And the people who don't have a huge ego have a problem because they have to manufacture a completely different personality. Huh. I guess I never thought about it like that.

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0: I don't know if you spent a lot of time on social media this past weekend. Pretty much if you spent any time on social media, there's no way that you missed this. The viral video of the bull bison in Yellowstone charging the grandpa last Friday. So the bull hooked the grandpa, tossed him into the air like a rag doll. Now, thankfully, this guy is going to be okay. He's going to make a full recovery. I'm Dylan. There was a part of my life where I did radio in Idaho and I did radio in Montana. So I actually went to Yellowstone quite a bit. And I've probably been there 6 or 7 times. And every time I drove through that park, I saw this happening. There's always somebody getting out of their vehicle and approaching the wild animal in the middle of the field. Don't get out and try to pet them. But I will say also, you know, the first time you see Yellowstone, have you ever seen it? It's magical. I mean, it's like nothing you've ever seen before, but don't. Just don't. Please don't try to pet a wild feral animal.
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2: Today brings clear skies with highs near 93. Winds out of the west around 10. Tonight stays clear as lows settle near 71. With west winds holding steady near 10. Sunshine takes over tomorrow with a high of 95. Tomorrow night looks mostly clear again, lows similar, in the low 70s. Wednesday brings mainly sunny skies, temperatures right back in the mid 90s. Then Thursday turns mostly sunny, highs near 92.
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How to beat the heat. Please take the heat seriously. We see somebody that, oh, I'll be fine, and then heat stroke. It's not a joke. I mean, it'll really put you on your butt for a long time. What to do inside for a couple of hours? I saw that Cameron Crowe is 69 years old today, and he gave us so many great movies. Almost Famous, Say Anything, Vanilla Sky. When was the last time you watched Fast Times at Ridgemont High? For me, I think it's been too long.

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Do you consider yourself a rocker? I do. Thank you for listening. I'm Dylan. And as rockers, sometimes there's the need to be tough, and I can do everything on my own. I'm glad that, you know, the guy from Shinedown, Eric Bass, who is the bass player, is stepping away from Shinedown's upcoming tour to deal with his mental health. I love it that more and more, especially the hard rocking guys, are coming out and saying, hey, I got to get some help. I'm going to get some help, and that's what's going to happen. As they say, it's okay to not be okay. And you'd be surprised the amount of people that are there to help if you need help. It's okay to

0: 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Or maybe you just haven't tanned in a while.
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I'm Dylan. A hypothetical here. Your recycling trash can blows over in front of your home and your neighbors see exactly what is in it. Their opinion of you now is, we're going to talk more about this in just a moment.

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0: 93.9 Cedarburg and 101.3 West Bend, WRYU. 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You can put this on the calendar. 10 a.m. to 3:30. 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
7: Tonight, clear skies with lows near the low 70s and west winds at 10. Sunshine takes over tomorrow, highs reaching the mid-90s, winds still out of the west at 10. Tomorrow night stays nearly clear, lows again in the low 70s. Wednesday looks mostly clear with highs back in the mid-90s, and Thursday turns mainly sunny near 92. Friday brings a few clouds, highs in the low 90s, winds shifting south at 10.
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that your recycling trash can was placed in the front of your house, and then the weather kind of blew it over, and now the contents of that recycling trash can, all the neighbors can see it. So I'm Dylan. I got a text from my neighbor end of last week, and she's like, "Hey, D," she's like, "your recycling trash can blew over." She's like, "Are you guys running a frat house? And I thought you just had the one dog," to which I thought, huh. Walked out front to put everything back in the recycling trash can, and there were a lot of beer boxes. But listen, it was from a month, and I do give the dog a lot of treats. There was a lot of empty treat boxes. I had to tell her, I'm like, nope, only two grown humans in the house and one domesticated dog. And let me also say that my neighbor is a very nice lady, but she doesn't drink at all. So she, geez, Dylan, there's a lot of beer boxes in there. Well, it's from a month.

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0: 80 years with the same person. A couple from Tennessee just celebrated their 80th wedding anniversary. Their names are John Carroll, who is 101 years old, and his wife, who is Jerry. She is 100 years old. Check this out. 3 children, 7 grandchildren, 21 great-grandchildren, and 1 great-great-grandchild. I just think this couple is so cute. After you've been married for that long, what does a date day look like? They go out every Friday morning and have breakfast at the same spot. That's cool.
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The great AC/DC kicking off their North American tour this past weekend in Charlotte, North Carolina. I had a buddy that was there. He said AC/DC were great. They played for 2.5 hours. He's like, but the opener, the Pretty Reckless, she only played for 45 minutes, and I love her. And I was like, well, she's just, you know, she understands what her job is. And someday, she'll be big enough that somebody else is only going to play 45 minutes before she comes on stage. But the reviews are really good. This Sunday, Madison, Wisconsin, AC/DC and the Pretty Reckless.